0: passion.
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0: Toujours plus de tubes.
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2: I know you moved on to someone new. 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

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I heard you moved to Austin, got an apartment and settled down. And every once in a while, I start texting, write a paragraph, but then I delete the message. Think about you like a

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1: 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I used to meet you down on Woods Creek Road.

in case I don't tell you enough. Just in case I don't show you enough. This song's to let you know how much I love you. 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